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1: 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Alex Warren coming up after Harry Styles.

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1: 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It's New Music Friday. Here is my new song,
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1: Well, if you're looking for a new movie to go to this weekend, one for the kiddos, Paw Patrol. 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Same Impala, Jenny, Dracula.

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Well, this is the life of a rock star, right? Somber recently opening up about now he worries that, you know, whether someone is wanting to date him for the wrong reasons, like because he's famous, because people know him, or maybe they just want attention too, and not for like for the guy inside, right? He'll be okay, I'm sure. He's somber. Back to friends. He's young. Go have

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1: Well, let me ask you, have you been watching that TV show on Peacock called Five Star Weekend? It's with Jennifer Garner, and she is a widower, and she's trying to move on, and she invites her. I guess that's what it's about. I haven't watched it, but just found out that it got renewed for a second season, so... My biggest pet peeve is getting into a show and then it not coming back for another season. So this is good news. I think I'll definitely watch it now. Hey, if you want to let me know if it's any good, hit me up on Instagram at Hey Natalia. All right, Justin Bieber, Wicked Leroy, and Gracie Abrams coming up on the way.
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1: This is Gracie Abrams, and she's getting ready to kick off a huge tour. 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

Springfield's Alice 95.5. Stay right here. A throwback from Maroon 5 and Christina Aguilera, Moves Like Jagger on the way. Also going to do Sienna Spyro with Die on This Hill. But first, let's get to this one. It's good. It's Sia, Unstoppable.

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1: Well, go ahead and take a listen to Alex Warren's new song, Rescuer. He just dropped it. Oh my gosh, he did it again. So great. This is Ordinary. They say.

Dallas 95.5. It's Natalia. And from all the way out north of Pleasant Hope to right here in Springfield, thanks for making us your home for more music, more variety on Alice 95.5. 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
1: Well, if you're a fan of the show Real Housewives of Beverly Hills, you might have heard Amanda Francis, the Money Queen, is not coming back after one season. I also heard they didn't ask her back. It's Gautier.

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Alice 95.5. All right, stay right here. All American Rejects plus Taylor Swift coming up on the way, but let's do this one. Definitely a contender for Song of the Summer. It is Tame Impala, Jenny, Dracula.

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1: Well, we're going to get a lot more of Adam Levine soon. You know, he's coming back for another season of The Voice. Season 30 starts next month. It's Maroon 5.

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All right, friends, it is my time. I'm headed out of here. Just because I'm leaving does not mean you have to. I still got some Rihanna on the way, some Benson Boone as well. But I do hope you have a great rest of your weekend. Soak it up because we only have a few more weekends of summer left. Tantrix Golden. Bye.

0: 95.5. Hey, it's Shannon O jumping in. I base whether or not I'm going to a concert or a sporting event on this reason, because it's enough to wreck your night. And I bet you agree with me. I'll tell you what it is coming up in 6 minutes.
1: They say the holy water's watered down, and this town's lost its faith. Our colors will fade eventually, so if our time is running out, day after day, we'll make the mundane a masterpiece. Oh my, my, oh my, my love, I take one look at you, you're taking

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Hey, Shannon O, appreciate you spending part of your weekend with me. Did you hear that the new thing to do is to pair a very fancy pizza, a craft pizza, if you will, with an approachable wine? You put wine and pizza together, I am there, even if it's Lambrusco. Count me in.

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Don't worry, it's not just you. Hey, it's Shannon O. Even TikTok realized how hard the dating scene is. So much, in fact, that they've disabled a particular feature to help you out with this. It's coming up in the next 10 minutes. We're

0: This is Alice 95.5, Springfield's home for more music, more variety. Even TikTok knows the dating scene is really tough out there right now. Hey, it's Shannon O. So much, in fact, that they dumped its dating feature. So they tried briefly playing matchmaker with a feature that was called Hangouts. It's basically a live stream that groups singles together with other singles. Nah, wasn't working. So they decided to ditch it. However, there is still some hope for people to meet online. And Michelle, you're living proof of that because you actually married your husband, but you found him where?
1: Something called UDate. So we met in 2000.
0: Look at you, you little trendsetter.
1: No one really talked about or did that back then.
0: I love it. Well, I guess get off TikTok and try the apps again. That's pretty much our last hope, right?
2: You're one.
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0: 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I feel like the hot debate is always between Whataburger and In-N-Out. Which one's better? Hey, it's Shannon O. Michelle's calling in saying neither. Who has the best burger in your opinion?
1: Definitely Five Guys.
0: Hands down. She's confident in that choice too. 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Best burger from a fast food chain. Who has it? 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

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Who's playing? I'll get you the lineup coming up in the next 10 minutes. Bruno is on for you now. Oh!

0: Alice 95.5. Goo Goo Dolls is going to be playing the iHeartRadio Music Festival in Las Vegas. Hey, it's Shannon O. Of course, not only the Goo Goo Dolls, but also Benson Boone, BTS, Kenny Chesney, Snoop Dogg, Zara Larsson. I'm still trying to get my hips to move like hers. You could be there. I say that because you could actually win a trip out there plus $1,000. We're giving you a chance starting this Monday.
1: All right, class.

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It's Alice 95.5. You can pretty much smell the biscuits. Hey, it's Shannon O. Ted Lasso, season 4 came out earlier this week. I know that not because I watched the show, but because my husband does, and I haven't seen him the past couple of days. I'm

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Hey, it's Shannon O. In case you want to find out who the best boy band of all time was, Backstreet Boys weigh in on this in one of the recent episodes of Kylie Kelce's Not Gonna Lie. 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

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Well, it turns out my future is bleak. Hey, it's Shannon O. Hopefully yours isn't. LinkedIn just released the top colleges for long-term career success. Let's see if yours is on here. Maybe you can help me find my way in life. It's coming up in 6 minutes.

0: It's Alice 95.5. I guess we know just how successful you're going to be in life based off of the college that you went to. Hey, it's Shannon. That's because LinkedIn just revealed the top colleges for long-term career success. My college, not on here, unfortunately. However, Travis is calling in. You think that yours might be. Where'd you go?
1: I'm pulling for Duke.
0: Yes, Duke is number two on that list. So I feel like you're going to live a long and lucrative life, Travis. Thanks for calling in. Harvard taking that number three spot. Princeton University, number one.
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Kiss 95.5. Tell me how Shaboozey releases a new album last week and somehow gets Sam Elliott and Jamie Foxx on there with him. 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

0: This is Alice 95.5, Springfield's home for more music, more variety. Hey, my name is Shannon. I hope you're having a great weekend so far. According to research, it takes between 40 and 60 hours to make new friends. I don't buy this because a lot of people, specifically females, we can make friends pretty instantaneously. Even in the bathroom, according to Jen, you're calling in. How did this happen?
1: I was actually in there just going through the divorce and singing Here I Go Again on my own. And this lady started singing it from the stall.
0: Okay, so from bathroom buddies to karaoke buddies, and now you've been best friends. I love that. Have you ever made a friend in the bathroom? I'm hoping that your story is family friendly. Let me know using the TalkBack feature.
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95.5. 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Can you believe that the NFL starts up next week? I know it's preseason. I also know we had the Hall of Fame game. However you want to put it technically. But I'm just excited. Football is back, baby.

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I don't think I want to take a look at this list, but we now know where the most attractive cities are in the world. Do you think any came from our state? Heck, do you think any came from the U.S.? 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
1: 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Oh, I got to be honest with you. 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A lot of

0: 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Alice 95.5. I'm going to tell you right now, you're going to want to be listening to us this coming Monday, because not only will we have a chance at $1,000 for you, but you'll also snag a trip to our iHeartRadio Music Festival presented by Capital One. This Monday, make sure you're listening. Hey, it's Shannon. Oh, so who's playing the iHeartRadio Music Festival? Well, you're going to be going to Las Vegas, first of all, and you're going to be seeing Benson Boone, who you just heard, Cardi B, the Goo Goo Dolls, BTS, Weezer, Zara Larsson, and so many others. It's going to be an awesome time. Like I said, just make sure you're listening. If you want to win your way in, that is, this coming Monday.
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I love the fact that a couple of other hits from Bruno Mars have been popping back on the charts. Stuff that you probably haven't heard of in a while, like Locked Out of Heaven. This one's still doing great, too. Risk It All.

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More music, more variety. I feel this song to my core pretty much every single day. Hanging by a Moment. Lifehouse is on for you now. I'm Shannon O. Thanks for spending your weekend with me.

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Did you know that there's such a thing as popularly unusual names? The Social Security Administration just released a couple of them. It's not Noah. It's not Olivia. No, we're talking names that you typically don't hear. Kids that won't get those nice little license plates at the tourist

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Hey, it's Shannon O. Hope you're having a great weekend so far. 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
1: Hey, what's up? 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Find out what that is in the next 10 minutes. 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
1: Hey, Shannon. Bruno Mars is probably like, what the heck is going on? He's seen a spike in popularity with this song today. You know when it was released? Back in 2012. Locked Out of Heaven.

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If you want something fun to do today, did you know that it's National Pickleball Day? Might be a good day to break out the sweatbands. Maybe stretch a little, because I'm at that point in my life where I need to stretch before playing a game.

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School is right around the corner. And with that in mind, do you want to know how many minutes parents spend in their car during the school year? I got an actual number for you. It's scary.

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Alice 95.5. We are only 7 weeks away from this holiday, and it's a little scary. A lot of people already celebrating it in some way, shape, or form. Take a guess as to what it is, and we'll find out if you're right coming up in the next 10 minutes.

0: This is Alice 95.5. The fact that Halloween is 7 weeks away kind of scares me. Hey, it's Shannon. Oh, not because I'm afraid of Halloween and the terrors that come with it. No, because the year is just moving by way too quickly. A lot of people are already celebrating Halloween with Summerween, things like that. But there are certain signs that you are obsessed with the holiday. And we got a couple of them for you. Your Halloween movie marathons have already begun. Your camera roll, mostly Halloween pics. Halloween decorations already out. I kid you not. Went for a run yesterday and one of my neighbors had like one of the, I think that they work at a funeral home actually, but they had a big skull in their front yard. Your house already smells like pumpkin spice, which we announced earlier. Pumpkin spice lattes coming back August 25th. Those are some surefire ways to tell that you are obsessed a little bit too much with the spooky holiday.
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More music, more variety. Alice 95.5. I wish somebody would have told me this earlier on in life. Hey, it's Shannon O. You know that myth that everybody said, hey, if you swallow a watermelon seed, a watermelon will grow in your stomach? 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So go ahead, get the rest of your summer foods on, and don't be freaked out like I am. My name is Shannon O. I'll talk to you later.

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Springfield's Alice 95.5. Hey, what's going on, my early morning crew? Thanks for hanging out on the radio. You and me, a couple hours, some really good music. My name is Hayes. You're part of my early morning crew.

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Zara Larsson going to be at the iHeartRadio Music Festival presented by Capital One. 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You could be there in person to see this girl. It's Midnight Sun.

0: 95.5. What's going on? It is Hayes. How about a trip to Vegas to see the Backstreet Boys at the Sphere? They've got the whole millennium going on, and you wear all white, and you have a good time in Vegas. Thanks to Universal Music Group, you could be there with a guest, fly you out to Vegas, put you up at the Venetian, some good VIP stuff happening, and then you get to check out the Backstreet Boys at the Sphere. All you got to do is listen to us at some point this weekend, like all weekend, I would suggest, and click on the contest tab when you're listening to us on the iHeartRadio app. On that contest tab, you'll notice where it says enter here to see the Backstreet Boys at the Sphere, and you could be on your way. Speaking of the Backstreet Boys, they are on the way. We got Teddy Swims next.
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Alice, 95.5. What's going on? It's Hayes. If you're a fan of John, Jay, and Rich, I know I am. Don't miss a minute of the show. 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

0: 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What's going on? It's Hayes. Thinking about our friend Ariana Grande. She is going through a lot right now. She actually came out on tour and said, hey, I'm taking a break because I already planned to take a break, not because of what people are saying on the internet, which is good.
1: Guess it's true.

Dallas, 95.5. What's going on? How are we feeling? 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
9: 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Mario Courtney Lopez here to count down this weekend's top 20 songs in the country, play some throwback classics, and chat it up with another awesome guest.
10: Actor Alex Moffitt will join us shortly. You know him from Saturday Night Live, but he's got a brand new rom-com out as well. But first, we got to kick off our chart with a countdown debut. Dominic Fike, love him, gets us started at 20 with Baby Doll. I can't.

0: same. Pink Panthers and Zara Larsson with Stateside at 19. Mario and Courtney Lopez here. Joining me right now, actor and comic Alex Moffat. How you doing, Alex?
1: Terrific, Mario. Mr. Lopez, if you're nasty, I'm great.
0: That's right. Hey, you know what? The hair is looking good. The wig is tight today. I like it. And you just ran your fingers through it. I saw it. And it's still, look at that. Still remain good.
1: Still floofy. You look good too. Nice and slick.
0: Thank you.
1: When I just now mentioned to our nanny that I was doing your show, and she said, oh, I love his dimples.
0: Oh, please, please send her my love. Please send her my love. Clearly, she has impeccable taste.
1: She really does.
0: Congrats on the new movie, man. Love on Tap. That's a fun title. It's out now. Yeah. Rom-com that takes place in a brewery. Tell me about it.
1: Well, a brewery, I don't know if you drink beer, Mario. Are you a beer head, beer drinker?
0: You know, I'll be honest with you. I'm not a big beer guy. I'll have one once in a while. I feel too full.
1: I hear you.
0: I'm like a straight to the vein guy. Tequila is more my vibe. But but I will enjoy a nice, colon with some seafood or something. Sure.
1: Sure. All right. Well, then if you're not a huge beer guy, you might not enjoy this movie very much. It's strictly for now. It takes place in a brewery. Basically, this gal played by Kennedy McMahon, the wonderful, wonderful actor Kennedy. She loses her dada, who owned a brewery.
0: Okay.
1: And when he died, he left it to her. She's in over her head. And in comes a big city consultant to help her fix all the problems with the brewery. And that's where the Moff Dog comes in.
0: Ah.
1: And hilarity ensues. Love ensues. My wife is in it. Caroline Kingsley. There's an alpaca in it. And a whole cast of wonderful characters. So it's a great time.
0: I love it. And like I said, I think the title is very clever. All right. Hold on for us. We got to get back to the chart. Teddy Swims holding down the 18th spot this week with Mr. Know-It-All.

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18: Welcome back to the iHeartRadio Countdown. It's Mario and Courtney Lopez here. More music is on the way, but right now we are catching up with actor Alex Moffat.
0: And Alex, you've also got a Christmas movie coming out later this year called Unbearable Christmas. Julia Stiles.
19: Good guess.
0: Kellen Ray, David Cross. I love a good holiday woman.
19: Hello.
0: As my wife walks in, I love a good holiday movie. There she is.
19: Your woman. Holiday woman.
0: That was funny timing. What's the premise of this one?
8: By the way, I do love a good holiday woman too. Just on the side.
13: And who doesn't love a good holiday woman? So, in this particular holiday woman, there's a family. Julia Stiles is my holiday woman.
8: Oh, nice.
13: And we are a married couple. We've got two kids. There's a teddy bear involved. There's a road trip. There is David Cross, you might see with no clothes on.
8: Uh-oh.
13: Stephen Root is in this thing. Caroline Ray. It is, it's just a gem of a Christmas movie. I loved it.
8: That's fun.
13: And fun fact, Al Roker makes a little cameo.
8: Oh, a little cameo from Al. Okay. Okay. Be looking out for that. All right. Hang tight. We got to get back to some music. Up to 17 with Huntrix. Golden.

0: Olivia Dean with Man I Need at 16 this week on the iHeartRadio Countdown. Mario and Courtney Lopez here, and we are chatting with actor Alex Moffitt right now.
1: And Alex, you also just wrapped a Broadway run, correct?
2: I did. Well, yes. I mean, you know, off-Broadway, Broadway, who's counting?
1: Got it.
2: I mean, they do count the number of seats in a theater, and that's what delineates Broadway from off-Broadway. But yeah, Bigfoot the musical, it was a freaking gas. And
1: it sounds hilarious.
2: It was great. I played an unsavory, oft-drunk, small-town mayor in a West Virginia town. It was a blast. I got to pretend I'm a real song and dance man.
1: That's awesome. Yeah,
2: have you done Broadway?
1: Yes, sir.
2: What'd you do?
1: I met my wife doing Broadway. Did a chorus line. Yeah, back in 2008. Something like that.
2: Really? And that's where you guys met?
1: That's where we met.
3: How many seats were in the theater?
1: Yeah, I don't know how many seats were in the theater.
2: Yeah, how many seats?
1: But yeah, no, it's always a special treat when we get to go back and see these shows, Broadway shows.
2: Yeah. Well, thanks for coming out to see Bigfoot.
1: You know what? I was not aware of it, to be honest, but if it was still running, I'd go check it out because it sounds like my kind of show. All right, bunch more to get into right after we press play on our 15th biggest song. It's Benson Boone continuing to climb the chart with Time of My Life.

0: Gracie Abrams with Hit the Wall at 14 on the iHeartRadio Countdown. It's Mario and Courtney Lopez here, and right now we are talking with actor Alex Moffat.
1: Alex, the new movie sounds fun.
2: Hey, Mario, can I ask you a question? And
1: please.
2: This is sincere.
1: Right.
2: I don't know. I have no idea how old you are. I'm not going to ask. I'm sure I could Google it. You haven't aged in 25 years,
1: roughly. Nice. You're
2: and
1: sweet.
2: I'm not blowing smoke, but as a very vain person who wants to cling to my youth as long as I can, can I ask just one thing that you employ, that you do?
1: I ironically mentioned it earlier. I don't drink beer. I drink tequila. It's sort of like embalming fluid. And
2: tequila
1: keeps you preserved.
2: Wow. That is the fountain of youth.
1: There we go. But thank you. I appreciate the kind words, my man. I appreciate the kind words.
2: Jeez.
1: Anybody
2: who's seen you age or not age has the same thought. They're like, what the? He's frozen as 8 months later.
1: Well, Alex, I'll say that and Just for Men. Otherwise, I'd be looking like Anderson Cooper.
2: No, that looks so natural, my friend.
1: Thank you. All right, Alex. I want to talk some Saturday Night Live before you leave, so hang tight. Got to get back to the chart. One Republic's at 13 this week with Need Your Love.

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6: 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Mario and Courtney Lopez here. Our throwback soundtrack is on the way, but first we got to wrap it up with our guest today, actor Alex Moffat.
7: Alex, you mentioned Saturday Night Live earlier. I remember, man, you were great at impressions. What was the first one you nailed down? And is there a certain technique you use in perfecting it?
8: Ooh, first one I nailed down. I mean, the first impression I got to do on that show was Eric Trump. It was my first week. Mikey Day and Vanessa Bayer and Streeter Seidel and I all wrote an update.
7: Uh-huh.
8: And I had just seen this like picture that the Trump family put out that was like millennials for Trump. And it was his like 3 adult children. just kind of like all very seriously looking to the camera like, yeah, we're all cool kids, right? We all want to vote for our dad. And Eric just looked like he was in a different picture than the rest of them. And so I just kind of took that and ran with it. Sometimes it's just a little seed of a thing that then makes me go, okay, now I'm just going to invent a character. Like my impression of Eric Trump, spoiler alert, wasn't exactly spot on. So I think half of it is just inventing a character for it.
7: Hey, man, nice chatting with you. Congratulations on everything. And everyone, please be sure to check out the new film, Love on Tap, which is streaming right now on Amazon Prime and Apple TV. Alex, thanks for checking in, man.
8: Thanks, man. I'm going to go have a tequila in your honor.
7: Sounds good, brother. Take care.
6: That's awesome. Might have to check out that new rom-com soon. I love a rom-com.
7: Yeah, it does sound pretty funny. All right, back to the music. Alex Warren's at 12 again this week with Fever Dream.

0: Alex Warren with Fever Dream at 12, iHeartRadio Countdown. Mario and Courtney Lopez here. 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
3: 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Mario and Courtney Lopez here. Throwback soundtrack coming up right after these next two songs.
0: Alex Warren kicks off the top 10 this weekend with Ordinary.
11: They say the holy water's watered down. In this town's

0: Sienna Spyro, Die on This Hill at 9 this week on the iHeartRadio Countdown. Mario Courtney Lopez here, and it's time to fire up the time machine for a quick little musical trip into the past with our throwback soundtrack. Going back 10 years to this week in 2016, that summer I made a cameo alongside Andy Samberg on the big screen in pop star Never Stop, Never Stoppin'. Whenever we do this, it's funny to see what I was doing at that time, and I remember that.
1: What is that? I don't even know what this is.
2: He played like a Bieber type character or something.
1: Right. And then a Bieber?
2: Justin Bieber.
1: Oh,
2: Bieber.
1: Okay.
2: Like the Biebs. And okay. I feel like Mario played himself.
0: And I played like sort of a version of myself.
2: Yeah.
0: Introduced. He was on my dance show and this and that and introducing. So it was a lot of fun.
1: All right.
0: Anyway, musically, the Chainsmokers snagged a top 5 hit with this one featuring Daya.

0: it every time it comes on. The Chainsmokers originally offered Rihanna the chance to sing on the track, but she turned it down. So they brought in an up-and-coming singer named Daya instead, and the rest is history.
1: Oh, look at that. I like when they do up-and-coming. That's nice.
0: And Rihanna didn't make a bad decision because she may not have been on that song, but she did collab with Calvin Harris for this 2016 band.

0: was one of a couple hits that Rihanna did with Calvin Harris.
1: I mean, she just was killing it. But it was Sia at the top of the chart with her massive hit, Cheap Thrillers.

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0: It's the iHeart Radio Countdown. Mario, Courtney Lopez here, and our next artist says she's taking a little break after she wraps up her current tour.
19: That's right. Ariana Grande gave fans details on what she is talking about, which you can read right now on our website, onwithmario.com, as we get to her new single, which has finally cracked the top 10. I like this one. Hate That I Made You Love Me.

0: Olivia Rodrigo would drop dead at 7 again this week on the iHeartRadio Countdown. Mario and Courtney Lopez here. And our iHeartRadio Music Festival is about 6 weeks away. Lainey Wilson, Snoop Dogg, Muse, Weezer, Major Lazer, Goo Goo Dolls, Zara Larsson, Cardi B, and more will be taking the stage.
1: 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Mario and I will be there, so if you see us, come say what's up. It's going to be an awesome weekend as we get to a song from one of the headliners at the 2025 festival. 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

0: 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We're up to our fourth biggest song of the week. Who is it, honey?
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1: 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Mario and Courtney Lopez here, and that means Tame Impala still locked into that top spot.
0: For the 4th straight week, it is Dracula.

0: Tame Impala, Dracula, One Full Month as the number one song in the country. Congrats to them, and big thanks to our guest this weekend, actor Alex Moffat,
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1: All right, happy Saturday. The weekend feels so good. Thanks so much for having us on. Got some Alex Warren coming up after Maroon 5.

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1: Oh, you know, just another week of Ella Langley holding on to that number one spot on the Billboard Hot 100. Makes it 16 weeks now. Now, it wasn't consecutive, but still, 16 weeks, that's a huge accomplishment. All right, Rihanna coming up after Choosing Texas. It's Ella Langley.

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Alice 95.5. So later today, some people are going to be going out on a date since it's, you know, Saturday night. What's the biggest lie you've ever told for a date or on a date? 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What's the biggest lie you've ever told while dating? This is The Killers. Somebody told me.

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1: Well, it looks like DoorDash is one step closer to having that whole drone service, which I'm kind of okay with in the sense of, like, at least the drone won't steal my french fries, right? 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
1: Well, congratulations to Spider-Man Brand New Day. It's now the highest grossing film of all year. That did not take

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1: All right. If you're going to be doing a little binge watching tonight, I will suggest House of Stassi. Yeah, if you like reality shows like Vanderpump Rules and, of course, like the Housewives, stuff like that, Secret Lives of Mormon Wives, this is possibly a show that you might like. You might remember Stassi from Vanderpump Rules. Well, now she's got her own show on Hulu. But they break the fourth wall a lot when it comes to reality TV, and I'm very much enjoying that. So if you want to check that out this weekend, go ahead and binge. There's a ton of episodes to watch. All right, Chapel Road and Backstreet Boys coming up next.
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Dallas 95.5. So fans of the show Ted Lasso obviously were very excited when season 4 kicked off this week. But Jason Sudeikis, Ted Lasso himself, revealed something that has fans a little shocked. It's cute though. I'll tell you what happened in two songs. Stay right here. This is Lady A. I need you now.

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1: 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But go ahead, yeah, see that button that says add preset? 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All right, Benson Boone and Bruno Mars, both B's, coming up next. 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

Alice 95.5. Well, this is the month that Olivia Rodrigo is going to host her very own music festival, Daisy Chain Fields. It's in Irvine, California. I want to find a way there. It looks like so much fun. Stevie Nicks is going to be there. That's like iconic. This is Drop Dead. Happy Saturday.

0: Alice 95.5. Make us your number one preset on the new iHeart app. All right, I hope you're having a great Saturday. This is Natalia here with you. And I was just thinking about it. It's like a few more Saturdays left of summer, right? A lot of kids are going to be going back to school very soon. Teachers going back to school. And yeah, or do you consider the end of summer maybe Labor Day? Or maybe even later when you actually consider summer to be over, when the season summer is over. I don't know. I don't know when I consider it. My son goes back to school in 2 weeks, a little bit later than some. But yeah, I think after that, then I'll consider summer over. All right, Billie Eilish and Lifehouse coming up on the way. Hold on.
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This is Alice, 95.5, Springfield's home for more music, more variety. Well, should we just call it now? Should we say this is the song of the summer? I mean, 16 weeks at number one. What more do you need to prove that this is the song? Really, song of the year, too. It is Choosing Texas, Ella Langley. I'm out of here. Have a good one. Bye.

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1: I am Toby Knapp. How would you prefer to be dumped, broken up with? 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Or would you prefer to be ghosted? What works for you, Cassidy? Thank you so much for calling, by the way.
2: Just rip the Band-Aid off. The longer you drag it out, the more they think there's still a chance.
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1: Hola, Tomas. It's me, Toby Knapp, and we're talking about how would you want to be dumped? God forbid you have to face a breakup. Would you prefer to be ghosted by someone, or would you prefer that they just be direct and say, hey, the connection, it's just not there. Things aren't right, but I respect you and I loved our time together. Where do you stand?
2: Be kind, be honest, and don't leave them guessing. A clear, I don't think we're a right match is way better than just disappearing or sending mixed signals. It might be awkward for a minute, but clarity is a lot kinder than false hope.
1: Totally agree. And I think this, if you're in a relationship with someone, you love them at some point in time, right? And if the connection goes bad, the connection goes bad. But out of the relationship that you had, I think you have to be respectful. Don't leave them hanging. Don't ghost. Just keep it simple and keep it moving. And God willing, everything will be copacetic.
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0: Dallas 95.5. Lainey, thank you so much for listening this weekend. Toby Knapp is my name. So, moving back home after college, looks like a lot of 20-somethings are doing so. Why? Sky-high rent, tough to find good jobs. How much help is too much help when the kids, the adult kids, come back home?
1: I wanted to help my son save money. 6 months turned into 3 years, and I was doing his laundry, I was cooking every meal, and just paying for everything. That's not helping anymore. That's just

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1: 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And remember, Monday, Vegas, a trip is waiting for you to our iHeartRadio Music Festival presented by Capital One. $1,000 too.